0: dirty.
1: Nasty.
2: Yeah.
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Though this season of her life had been cold, lonely, and tough, though she slipped back into a darkness she had hoped by now to have overcome, she had learned a beautiful lesson as she kissed her girls goodbye and thanked them for getting her out the house. That maybe...

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0: 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Yeah. Enjoy the music.
1: Here's my key. Philosophy. A freak like me just needs infinity.

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You know, tomorrow is their future, but for me, just another day. 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

Let's get the party started. See you at the bar, you was hardly talking. That's when I knew that your heart was scarring. 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Like, wait, babe, let me